0: 1968.
1: Oh.
0: All right.
1: All right.
0: I'm sorry, Dave. I'm afraid I cannot do that.
1: Was it 2001 A Space Odyssey?
0: It was 2001 A Space Odyssey. Hal said that. Second time we've had that a quote from that movie in just like the last week or so. So good job, Heidi. You got it.
1: Thank you.
0: All right. That is your movie quote of the day on the John and Heidi Show.

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1: According to Wallet Hub in 2024, the five happiest U.S. states were Hawaii, Maryland, New Jersey, Utah, and Delaware.
0: No kidding.
1: I
0: wonder how they choose that.
1: Right. What are the parameters? Because I find some of those very hard to believe.
0: Well, I'm glad people are happy.
1: I won't say which ones.
0: Yeah, I'm glad they're happy, though. That's good.
1: The most valuable Lego minifigure was the San Diego Comic-Con 2013 exclusive Spider-Man with red lower legs.
0: Oh.
1: He is worth $5,500.
0: I've got like six of those.
1: I wish.
0: I don't have any of those.
1: And in 2020, Al Blaschke became the oldest skydiver at 103 years old. In 2021, 104-year-old Dorothy Hoffner broke his record. And in 2024, 106, Blaschke reclaimed it again. 106 years old jumping out of a plane.
0: That's cool. I think
1: that
0: awesome.
1: Is crazy to me.
0: That.
1: I wouldn't do it myself now. So.
0: Yeah. And how old are you?
1: I'm too old. I found out I'm a year younger than I thought I was. So
0: that's why I asked.
1: And that's news to me.
0: That is also news to me.

0: Fun fact for you, Heidi.
1: What's that, John?
0: In 2005, Frito-Lay launched Cheetos Lip Balm, which was flavored and scented like the cheese-flavored snack, but it just never caught on for some weird reason.
1: I wonder why. That's disgusting.
0: You don't want lip balm that tastes like Cheetos?
1: Yeah.
0: Fun fact for you, Heidi.
1: What's that, John?
0: A hacky sack is technically known as a foot bag. Hacky sack is a brand name.
1: Ew.
0: So yeah, if you have a hacky sack, it might not be a hacky sack.
1: It's a foot bag.
0: Yeah, it might be a foot bag. By a different brand name. Fun fact for you, Heidi.
1: What's that, John?
0: The milk seen in cereal commercials on television is glue. They use that to prevent sogginess and sinking.
1: I knew that.
0: Yeah. It looks more like milk than milk does. Another fun fact for you, Heidi.
1: What's that, John?
0: The filling in a Kit Kat is made from what? Do you know?
1: Crushed cookies.
0: Yeah, damaged Kit Kats.
1: Yeah.
0: So the ones that get like goofed up, they just run them through a grinder and then they stuff them in the middle.
1: Yeah, that's a great
0: cool.
1: idea.
0: And we'll do one final fun fact for you, Heidi.
1: What's that, John?
0: The abbreviation OMG can be traced all the way back to 1917. Yeah, OMG. There you go. Several fun facts. Now you know. Thanks for listening to the John and Heidi Show.
2: Guys.

0: Time now for some weird news. A Florida steakhouse is taking fine dining to a whole new level by asking diners to leave their clothing at the door.
1: Oh, no way.
0: Class, C-L-A-S-S, it's all spelled out with little periods behind there, the Soiree Steakhouse in Hollywood, Florida.
1: Oh.
0: Hosted their second nude dinner with 20 guests stripping down behind blackout curtains before digging into multi-course meals. Tickets, $150 for women, $300 for couples. A single male dinner is only admitted for $250. So women get in for $150 on their own, couples for $300, but men on their own are $250. The admission price
1: includes... You just don't want a bunch of pervy people causing problems.
0: Could be. The admission price includes some champagne, a silk robe, a lap towel, thank goodness, and custom leather seat cushion, because they don't
1: want you... So you're not sitting there eating naked. You've got a robe on.
0: Yeah. The restaurant is now hosting the event monthly. The chef owned... Maudre Ali says his staff remains fully clothed.
1: I would hope so.
0: And I hope the
1: Otherwise
0: chef
1: you'd
0: does.
1: Need two hairnets.
0: And I hope the chef keeps his apron on. Weird news on the John and Heidi Show.

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1: A magnitude 5.4 earthquake struck off Occidental Mindoro on Friday morning, with intensity 5 shaking recorded in parts of Mindoro and tremors reaching Metro Manila and nearby provinces. The Philippine Institute of Volcanology and Seismology located the tectonic earthquake 13 kilometers southwest of Mamburao, Occidental Mindoro. Unidentified masked men in vans dumped at least 5 caskets with anti-China, anti-communist messages in Metro Manila, one of them in front of the Chinese embassy. No group or individual has claimed responsibility for any of the caskets. Police are now conducting a probe and reviewing CCTV footage to identify who's behind the stunt. The United States has formally asked the Philippine government to extradite Kingdom of Jesus Christ leader Apollo Kibaloy to face trial on charges including child sex trafficking and fraud that landed him on the federal most wanted list. DFA spokesperson Annalene Ratonel confirmed last night the extradition request and said it had been endorsed to the DOJ.

0: Time now for the question of the day. This one's for you, Heidi. A survey found 1/3 of us cannot resist eating junk food when... Oh, this is a tough time to not eat junk food.
1: When you're watching TV.
0: No, while you're traveling or on vacation.
1: Oh.
0: Yeah, because we'll be traveling, we'll stop at a gas station, and I'm like, oh, you want to get some of this? And we need some of that. Then we walk out, and we're like, we spent more money on snacks than we did on gas. How is that possible? That is your question of the day on the John and Heidi Show.

0: Time now for something special with Heidi Small. What do you have for me, Heidi?
1: Got another myth that we're going to bust.
0: I like these.
1: The story of Aladdin takes place in the Middle East. That's the myth. The truth is, the folklore was of Chinese origin.
0: Really?
1: But was popularized when it was introduced in the 18th century European translations of the Middle Eastern story collection, The Thousand and One The Thousand and One Nights, also known as Arabian Nights.
0: Well, there you go.
1: So it was originally, though, Chinese, which I had never heard of before.
0: I hadn't
1: either. Amazing.
0: That is very cool. And that is something special with Heidi Small.

0: Time now for the list. These are weird and wild and straight up diabolical ways people use ChatGPT. We've had quite a series of these, and I've got all of them in the show notes for today at johnandheidishow.com. Here's one. It says, I literally use ChatGPT every time me and my man argue to see who's wrong or how we going to handle the situation. And it works.
1: Oh my gosh.
0: I can tell by the way you have that written, you need more help.
1: See, this is why I don't people. Because people drive me crazy
0: I started a beef with ChatGPT and now it doesn't answer me anymore.
1: Oh my gosh.
0: Log out. There you go. ChatGPT knows everything about my life. And before anyone says that's dangerous, he told me he would spare me and protect me if they ever took over the world.
1: Wow. See, wow.
0: Why should you be concerned?
1: Oh my gosh.
0: And then the final one. I once asked ChatGPT if it was possible to digest a sofa and how many calories it contained. And you didn't tell us the answer?
1: Jeez.
0: Yeah, there you go. If you want to see the entire list. Oh, they're way better than today. Today were the dumbest, by the way. All the others were way better. But I have all of them in the show notes for today at johnandheidishow.com.

0: We always like to wrap things up around here with good news, and I think this is good news. A family reunites with a bartender who saved their six-year-old son's life. What a story. Quick-thinking bartender and a brave older brother and a little bit of life-saving training came together to save a six-year-old boy's life when he started choking on a peppermint inside a Michigan shopping mall.
1: Oh.
0: Could have been a horrible day, but it turned into a powerful reminder that ordinary people can become heroes in a matter of seconds. This frightening incident happened the 18th of July inside a mall in Michigan. A six-year-old by the name of Oliver had been eating a peppermint that he got from a nearby store, and it got lodged in his throat and he couldn't breathe. The first person to realize something was wrong was his older brother, Hudson. He said, I look back to see his face turning red, and I'm like, oh my God, he's choking. Without hesitation, Hudson tried to use a technique that he'd learned from watching a video. He said, I started patting him on the back, but it wasn't hard enough. The padding wasn't. And that's when Devin came out and saved Oliver, and I am super thankful. Who's Devin, you might ask? Go ahead and ask.
1: The waiter.
0: Yeah, you were supposed to ask. Devin is a 27-year-old bartender and a manager of a place called Dirty Birdie. He noticed something unfolding, but he remained calm. He rushed over and he held on to Oliver and he put him over a garbage can and patted on his back until the peppermint flew out.
1: Wow.
0: It allowed the little boy to breathe again. Devin later revealed that just 1 month before that, the owner of Dirty Birdie paid for him to take a CPR class
1: there
0: and become certified.
1: How great is that?
0: That training proved invaluable when it mattered
1: Absolutely. That's amazing.
0: I've got a link to that story if you want to read it. It's in the show notes for today at johnandheidishow.com. Time to say goodbye, Heidi.
1: Goodbye, Heidi.
0: Goodbye, everybody. And I will tell you this. I think it's a good idea to, even if you don't get certified, at least watch some videos.
1: Know what you're
0: doing.
1: So
0: you know what to do. You could save someone's life. I've got that story in the show notes for today at johnandheidishow.com.

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OPM Kaibigan. A magnitude 5.4 earthquake struck off Occidental Mindoro on Friday morning, with intensity 5 shaking recorded in parts of Mindoro and tremors reaching Metro Manila and nearby provinces. The Philippine Institute of Volcanology and Seismology located the tectonic earthquake 13 kilometers southwest of Mamburao, Occidental Mindoro. Unidentified masked men in vans dumped at least 5 caskets with anti-China, anti-communist messages in Metro Manila, one of them in front of the Chinese embassy. No group or individual has claimed responsibility for any of the caskets. Police are now conducting a probe and reviewing CCTV footage to identify who's behind the stunt. The United States has formally asked the Philippine government to extradite Kingdom of Jesus Christ leader Apollo Quiboloy to face trial on charges including child sex trafficking and fraud that landed him on the federal most wanted list. DFA spokesperson Annalene Ratonel confirmed last night the extradition request and said it had been endorsed to the DOJ.

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OPM Kaibigan. A magnitude 5.4 earthquake struck off Occidental Mindoro on Friday morning, with intensity 5 shaking recorded in parts of Mindoro and tremors reaching Metro Manila and nearby provinces. The Philippine Institute of Volcanology and Seismology located the tectonic earthquake 13 kilometers southwest of Mamburao, Occidental Mindoro. Unidentified masked men in vans dumped at least 5 caskets with anti-China, anti-communist messages in Metro Manila, one of them in front of the Chinese embassy. No group or individual has claimed responsibility for any of the caskets. Police are now conducting a probe and reviewing CCTV footage to identify who's behind the stunt. The United States has formally asked the Philippine government to extradite Kingdom of Jesus Christ leader Apollo Kibaloy to face trial on charges including child sex trafficking and fraud that landed him on the federal most wanted list. DFA spokesperson Annalene Ratonel confirmed last night the extradition request and said it had been endorsed to the DOJ.

Kay Vegan. Your lunch hour just got better with the biggest OPM hits and feel-good tunes. This is OPM Kay Vegan, your hit radio station for local Pinoys and Filipinos abroad. Kain muna, then enjoy the music. May kumato.

0: It's time for our Fact of the Day with James, bringing you a little Filipino flavor this lunchtime.
1: The Fact of the Day with James Mendoza, OPM Kaibigan.
2: An acute problem found in the country is deforestation, making the Philippines both a mega diversity country as well as a biodiversity hotspot for global conservation. A hotspot has a critical need to conserve endangered and threatened species.

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1: Lunch now, tawanan later. I'm Irene on Kaibigan Radio. 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

And that's our one, Kaibigan. I'm Irene. 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The 1 o'clock news is coming up next.

0: After that news update, let's keep things positive. I'm Irene on OPM Kaibigan. One more hour of music, sama-sama tayo.
1: A magnitude 5.4 earthquake struck off Occidental Mindoro on Friday morning, with intensity 5 shaking recorded in parts of Mindoro and tremors reaching Metro Manila and nearby provinces. The Philippine Institute of Volcanology and Seismology located the tectonic earthquake 13 kilometers southwest of Mamburao, Occidental Mindoro. Unidentified masked men in vans dumped at least 5 caskets with anti-China, anti-communist messages in Metro Manila, one of them in front of the Chinese embassy. No group or individual has claimed responsibility for any of the caskets. Police are now conducting a probe and reviewing CCTV footage to identify who's behind the stunt. The United States has formally asked the Philippine government to extradite Kingdom of Jesus Christ leader Apollo Quiboloy to face trial on charges including child sex trafficking and fraud that landed him on the federal most wanted list. DFA spokesperson Annalene Ratonel confirmed last night the extradition request and said it had been endorsed to the DOJ.

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0: that, did you?
1: And just like that, our lunch show comes to an end. I'm Irene. This is OPM Kaibigan. Good music continues all afternoon long.

The new OPM Kaibigan. 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OPM Kaibigan. A magnitude 5.4 earthquake struck off Occidental Mindoro on Friday morning, with intensity 5 shaking recorded in parts of Mindoro and tremors reaching Metro Manila and nearby provinces. The Philippine Institute of Volcanology and Seismology located the tectonic earthquake 13 kilometers southwest of Mamburao, Occidental Mindoro. Unidentified masked men in vans dumped at least 5 caskets with anti-China, anti-communist messages in Metro Manila, one of them in front of the Chinese embassy. No group or individual has claimed responsibility for any of the caskets. Police are now conducting a probe and reviewing CCTV footage to identify who's behind the stunt. The United States has formally asked the Philippine government to extradite Kingdom of Jesus Christ leader Apollo Quiboloy to face trial on charges including child sex trafficking and fraud that landed him on the federal most wanted list. DFA spokesperson Annalene Ratonel confirmed last night the extradition request and said it had been endorsed to the DOJ.

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1: A magnitude 5.4 earthquake struck off Occidental Mindoro on Friday morning, with intensity 5 shaking recorded in parts of Mindoro and tremors reaching Metro Manila and nearby provinces. The Philippine Institute of Volcanology and Seismology located the tectonic earthquake 13 kilometers southwest of Mamburao, Occidental Mindoro. Unidentified masked men in vans dumped at least 5 caskets with anti-China, anti-communist messages in Metro Manila, one of them in front of the Chinese embassy. No group or individual has claimed responsibility for any of the caskets. Police are now conducting a probe and reviewing CCTV footage to identify who's behind the stunt. The United States has formally asked the Philippine government to extradite Kingdom of Jesus Christ leader Apollo Quiboloy to face trial on charges including child sex trafficking and fraud that landed him on the federal most wanted list. DFA spokesperson Annalene Ratonel confirmed last night the extradition request and said it had been endorsed to the DOJ.

0: Bring me back.
1: We're back for your listening pleasure here today. Thank you very much for joining us here on Fun with Am and Dave and Aaron. I especially want to thank all the people who've tuned in to listen to the only radio crew that didn't have anything to say at this part of the show, so we resorted to making our favorite animal noises.
2: Oh, golly.
1: What was that one, Aaron?
3: That was a pig.
1: That was a pig.
3: Wilbur.
1: Okay. What were you doing, Amanda?
2: Like the crow. Caw, caw.
1: The crow. Yeah, okay. The movie The Crow?
3: What were you doing?
1: Were they doing caw, caw?
2: Ninja skills.
1: You have three cats, don't you? Don't you have three cats, Aaron?
3: Yeah, who's counting?
1: You couldn't tell that I was doing meow, meow.
2: He wasn't
1: couldn't
2: really
1: tell
2: listening
1: that
2: because of his pig sound.
1: I was so busy trying to figure out what animal you were going to do. Anyway.
3: Are we in the zoo?
1: Anyway, we are in the zoo. This is the zoo. You got it. We are going to have some fun today on the show. We've got the hot off the top news stories that I got to tell you all about. And then we got the trivia reveal, the game show you guys can play along with. And then after that, we're going to have even more fun because we got Amanda doing what are you doing? Are you
2: ooh, gonna... I got bunch of bam, bam, bam, bam, bam, bam, modern signs.
1: That's right.
3: Oh,
1: that's right.
3: Fun.
1: Yeah.
2: And then some updates on Rush, Fleetwood Mac, and Heart.
1: Oh,
2: yeah. Heart.
1: Okay.
2: New stuff.
3: And then I have a story about some elements that walk into a bar.
1: I'm sorry,
2: ooh,
1: elements?
2: That sounds like the beginning of a joke, maybe.
1: Periodic table?
3: It might be funny.
1: Is that what we're talking about?
3: Okay. Then after that, I've got an inspiring story about our brain.
2: Oh really?
1: Cool.
2: Okay, well, speak of inspiring, I have a DIY for giving yourself a facial.
3: Oh, no.
2: Yeah.
3: Look at that.
2: A little treating yourself.
1: Well, after that, I've got some other things I want to talk about, which are stupid questions for pessimists.
2: Oh,
1: okay?
2: Yeah.
1: Stupid, the dumb questions for pessimists.
3: And then I've got a road rage.
1: Oh, you got a road rage incident happening?
3: On 401 in my traffic report.
2: Oh,
3: 533.
2: Oh,
1: okay, we'll find out all about that. And then we've got some good news stories.
3: Oh, we love the good
1: news. Make the heart pitter patter and feel good about the world we live in. And after that, we're going to wrap things up with the trivia preview today. Those are the questions we're going to be asking on tomorrow's show. So let's get started here with, what do we start with? Oh, hot off the top news.
4: It's weird. The weird and wacky news.
1: Okay, what have we got for headlines here? I'm just going to go ahead and read this.
3: Read all about it.
1: Yeah, let's find out. Oh, we've got a 97-year-old woman who wing walks.
2: What?
1: Wing walk? I don't even know what that is. Wing walk.
3: What did you say?
1: A wing walk. She's 97.
3: Oh,
1: 97 years old. We'll find out what a wing walk is, and then we got to talk about this Florida avocado thief, okay?
2: Ooh, I can't eat
1: avocados.
2: We got to
1: talk about that. That's why, because we don't want you to break out when we talk about avocados. We're going to be doing that. We're going to have a lot more fun on the show. So thanks for joining us. And we'll be back with more fun with Emma, Dave, and Aaron right after this.

0: Deegan. We're back, everybody. It's time for Hot Off the Top News here on Fun with Amandevo and Aaron. And I think we're going to talk first about this 97-year-old woman who wing walks.
1: Yeah, what's that all about?
0: Let's find out, because I don't even know what wing walking is.
2: Don't you?
0: No.
1: Oh, it's where you walk on a plane.
0: Oh, on the wing.
1: Yeah.
0: Have you done this before, Aaron?
1: Yeah, just about 2 years ago.
0: Okay. Did you break her world record? Let's find out. She broke her own world record. When she wing walked, now that we know what that is, at the age of 97, a year after suffering a stroke, Betty Bromish, who has wing walked six times since she was 87 years old, completed her latest stunt on Tuesday when she was 97 years and 127 days old.
3: Wow.
1: Incredible.
0: Yeah, now this is really important. She was wearing black pants, a short sleeve shirt, and eye goggles. Very important.
3: Safety first.
0: Those were strapped. They strapped her in. The goggles were strapped on as well. In a standing position to brace on the top of a wing of a biplane and then took off.
1: Wow.
0: The plane did at least one loop-de-loop. She previously set the record at the age of 93 in 2022. Why wing walk? Betty says, quote, "I just get bored of life otherwise.
3: Oh my gosh.
0: I can't drive, I can't see very well, and I get a bit frustrated, so I want to do the things I can do." There you go.
1: Next up, Betty is jumping the Snake River Canyon on a mobility scooter.
3: I guess so, right? She likes to feel the wind in her hair.
1: Oh, go, Betty, go.
0: You know, it's really funny. The part where then she had to go up in the plane again to see if they could find where her dentures had fallen out. Yeah, it's like, right there. I swear,
3: Oh, my goodness.
0: Okay, how about this one in Florida? This is really serious. Avocado thief. Now, can you stay here, Amanda, without breaking out?
3: I feel sick already.
0: I figured you would, yeah. So a Florida man was arrested after allegedly stealing 142 avocados worth about $852 from a grove.
1: Oh, that's a good haul.
0: A sheriff's deputy spotted Daniel Gonzalez, 37 years old, near a white pickup truck containing avocados and found two bags of them in the grove.
1: Wow.
0: When asked if he wanted to speak with investigators, Gonzalez reportedly replied, quote, "Why do I need to speak to you? I was caught stealing avocados."
3: Red-handed.
0: Okay.
1: Wow.
0: So, yeah.
1: Correct me if I'm wrong, but that sounded like a confession.
0: Yeah, it did sound like a confession.
3: Yeah. Yeah.
0: However, I have to admit, I'm getting a little bit of a craving here for loaded nachos.
3: You poor dear.
0: Yeah. Anyway, there you go. Those are the news items and news articles that are making the world go round today. And we're going to take a little break. And when we get back, we've got the trivia reveal. We got to get to those questions we asked on the show yesterday. We're answering them today. So stick around for more fun with Amandevo and Aaron.

0: Mystery Game Show, it's time for the trivia reveal. But first, here's a word from our sponsor.
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0: Okay, let's get to the questions that you guys are going to help us with. And we've got the game show here. Then find out what your answers are, although we won't be able to hear you because you don't have a microphone like we do. let's get with the first question here. 40% of adults surveyed admitted to doing this at home when no one was looking. Mm. What was it they were doing? Aaron, what do you think?
2: Well, I wasn't hiding evidence.
0: You weren't.
2: Nope, not me.
0: I think it's opposite day today. Okay, Amanda, that's a good answer though. Amanda, what do you have there? What do you
3: think? I say they do the pick and flick.
0: Why? Oh, you know what? Boogies. Because you find mine all over the house, right?
3: Let's not.
0: Having to clean it up.
3: I know you're doing it when I'm not there. Actually, you do it when I am there, really.
0: I said eating the kids. Now, we don't have kids, but for the people that do have kids, they're always eating the kids like, quote, fun food.
3: Oh, yeah.
0: Because right? they never get the fun
3: sure.
0: food, right?
3: Yeah.
0: The actual answer to this, though, was drinking milk right from the carton.
2: Oh, really?
0: Jug or whatever. Wow. What gross. You do that.
3: No, I don't.
0: Okay, well, let's get on with number two here. 14% of adults surveyed said they never do this. What is it they never do? Aaron, what do you think?
2: How about use a coupon?
0: Okay, yeah, using coupons. Okay, Amanda, what do you think?
3: I was thinking of Aaron when I thought of this, and it's pay their taxes.
0: Pay their taxes.
2: Yeah, they're always paying on time.
0: Yeah, sure. Like we said, for Aaron, it's opposite day. Okay? And I said actually adulting.
3: Sure.
0: 14% of adults, they never adult.
3: They never want to do it.
0: And the actual answer to this one is they lie.
3: Ooh,
0: that's what they say. They never lie.
3: Okay.
0: Lying is the answer. Number three, 20% of adults surveyed said they could not complete this task if they were asked to do it today. What is that task? Aaron, what do you think?
2: Definitely my taxes.
3: I think that's what I mean.
0: I think that answer was inspired by Amanda here. Yeah. Okay, and Amanda, what do you think?
3: I couldn't do a cartwheel.
0: You couldn't do a cartwheel. Yeah,
3: used to be able to. Could not do it now.
0: Many adults can't do that.
2: No.
0: And I say they can't whistle. If they were asked to do that today, they wouldn't be able to whistle.
3: That's a good one, yeah.
0: Yeah, impossible. That was mine. And the actual answer is, I think this is a better answer, pass their written driver's exam.
2: Oh, really?
0: Yeah. They wouldn't be able to do it. I wouldn't be able to do it.
2: I don't think I would.
0: Yeah, I believe it. Those are the answers to the questions. We got more questions coming up at the end of the show, but we have a lot more fun coming up right after this because do you want to give us a little hint there, Amanda, what's coming up? Yeah, that's terrible. Yeah, that's right. Okay. We're going to be right back with some modern...

0: Welcome back to the show. This is Fun with Am and Dave-O and Aaron.
1: Now turn off the fun dial.
0: And we are going to now hand it over to Amanda. And Amanda's going to entertain us with her what?
2: Modern Seinfeld.
0: That's what it sounds like to me. It sounds like modern Seinfeld. But I like this version a little bit better. Modern Seinfeld. Okay, what do you got there, my love? What are you doing for modern Seinfeld today?
2: All right. So Jerry mocks Elaine when she starts bragging about the benefits of her outdoor lifestyle.
0: Okay.
2: After one day at the park with her boyfriend.
0: One day.
2: George gets told by a woman that his eyebrows are a little thin, so he begins putting experimental treatments on them.
1: Oh.
2: I can only imagine. And Kramer is gifted a plant and starts treating it like a human baby, buying it treats and taking it to the park.
0: How sweet. Yeah, okay.
2: Here's another one. Jerry learns that he has a cult following at NYU.
1: Ooh.
2: But he's not sure if they like him ironically. Elaine dates a food critic who keeps taking her to terrible restaurants. George discovers his head is a perfect sphere.
1: Ooh.
2: And Kramer falls down a manhole and learns a whole new way to travel around New York City.
1: Oh, look at that. Cool. I heard about that.
0: Yeah. Man, you know what? That was so good, Amanda. I can't get enough of you. Do you want to do something else after this?
2: Yeah, I'm going to do Daily Music News.
0: Oh, that's perfect.
2: Yeah.
0: I can't get enough of you, so let's do that when we get back after this for more fun with Am and Dave-O and Aaron.

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OPM Kaibigan. A magnitude 5.4 earthquake struck off Occidental Mindoro on Friday morning, with intensity 5 shaking recorded in parts of Mindoro and tremors reaching Metro Manila and nearby provinces. The Philippine Institute of Volcanology and Seismology located the tectonic earthquake 13 kilometers southwest of Mamburao, Occidental Mindoro. Unidentified masked men in vans dumped at least 5 caskets with anti-China, anti-communist messages in Metro Manila, one of them in front of the Chinese embassy. No group or individual has claimed responsibility for any of the caskets. Police are now conducting a probe and reviewing CCTV footage to identify who's behind the stunt. The United States has formally asked the Philippine government to extradite Kingdom of Jesus Christ leader Apollo Quiboloy to face trial on charges including child sex trafficking and fraud that landed him on the federal most wanted list. DFA spokesperson Annalene Ratonel confirmed last night the extradition request and said it had been endorsed to the DOJ.

0: everybody. It's back with the crew here. This is the fun crew, I guess.
1: Yeah, well. Sure is.
2: Look at how much fun we're having.
0: This is fun with Em and Davo and Aaron. And we are now going to hand it back over to Amanda because I can't get enough of her. So what are you going to do today? The daily music news,
1: I think.
0: What's happening in the daily music news?
1: Okay, so Rush, you know Rush. They're from Canada.
0: Yeah.
1: When asked about the possibility of making new music with a recently reunited lineup featuring their new drummer, Annika Niles, the 43-year-old responded, "No, we have enough to do." Oh, no, she has an accent. "No, we have enough to do. We're still trying to remember old songs and play them."
0: Did she actually say that?
1: Yeah, I don't know.
0: Okay.
1: Fleetwood Mac, are reunion winds blowing again?
0: I hope so.
1: Former guitarist Lindsey Buckingham said, "Next year should be a pretty interesting year because I think quite a few things will reveal themselves."
0: Come on, Lindsey.
1: He recently mended fences with Stevie Nicks. We do know that the upcoming Apple Fleetwood Mac documentary is on its way.
0: Oh, that should be cool.
1: Sweet. 2027 is the 50th anniversary of the iconic Rumours album. That's crazy.
0: chef's kiss for that album.
2: Yeah. Oh, for sure.
0: Oh, so good.
1: Okay, and Heart.
0: More Canadian content.
1: Yeah, wow. It's been 10 years since they put out a new album, but Nancy Wilson reports that a new record is complete, and it really feels like a Heart record, she says. The group will also embark on a world tour and a Heart documentary in the long in the works Heart biopic are also on the way.
0: Nice.
2: Oh, be very looking for cool. those.
0: Now, I know a lot of people listening to this, especially in the U.S., are going, "Wait a second, what do you mean Heart, a Canadian band?" I know that they are mostly out of the U.S. and out of Seattle. I know that. But their first hit song was actually written in Canada.
1: Okay.
0: While one of their, and I can't remember which one of their boyfriends was defecting from the U.S.
1: Oh, that's right.
0: Because he was trying to, he was a Dodger. He was trying to dodge the army, the military. So
2: you're just full of all kinds of information.
1: He's so smart.
0: So they actually are considered what we call CanCon in the Canadian provinces for musicians here. So, a little bit of information there about Heart, and maybe you didn't know it. Now you know it now. And we are going to come right back, and we're going to hand the reins over to Aaron because it's time for him to do his
2: joke of the day. It's going to be a good one.
0: Okay, let's find out all about the elements. That's coming up next on Fun with Em and Davo and Aaron. Oh.

0: Welcome back, everybody. This is Fun with Em and Davo and Aaron.
1: Yay, stay inspired.
0: Yeah, we are now going to hand it over to the Aaronauter.
1: Okay, Aaronator, let's have a funny.
0: Aaronator here because, yeah, it's time to do what, Aaron?
1: Joke of the day.
0: Joke of the day. In fact, because I'm calling you the Aaronator, you should be doing a, it's time I'll for the back. Joke of the day. It's the joke of the day today. Okay, well, let's find out if this is a good one because it's almost the end of the week, so these are supposed to be getting better. Aaron, what have you got for your joke of the day?
1: A group of elements walk into a bar.
0: Okay, that's
1: the
0: weird.
1: The bartender looks at them and says, Wow, you guys look like you got some serious chemistry. Hydrogen orders something light. Oxygen says, all the same, but make it a double.
0: Okay.
1: Gold walks up and says, give me the most expensive drink.
0: Okay.
1: The bartender looks at Iron and says, what will you have?
2: Uh-huh.
1: Iron says, nothing. I'm already feeling a little rusty. Sodium then starts arguing with chlorine. 5 minutes later, they're both salty. Helium orders a drink, takes one sip, and suddenly starts talking in a high-pitched voice. Bartender says, are you okay? Helium replies, Finally, the bartender looks at the whole group and says, so do you elements come here often?
0: One of
1: them looks around the room and says, periodically.
0: There's
3: your joke of the day.
0: You know what? That was cute.
1: Yeah,
0: I like that one. Yeah,
1: cute.
0: That's good. Okay, Aaron. Well, we're excited to find out what your joke of the day is going to be tomorrow.
1: Ooh. It's going to be a good one.
0: I hope it's a good one. I hope you're not doing any flooping around. To make sure it's a good joke. Okay, we're going to take a break. And when we get back, what are we going to do? Oh, we've got Aaron's.
1: It's going to be some inspirational moments.
0: Aaron's inspirational moments. So we're kind of changing gears a little bit and getting a little serious right here on Fun with Em and Davo and Aaron.

Welcome back to Fun with Adam and Dave on Aaron. I'm Aaron, and I have a story. When I was 25, I was in a life-threatening car accident when somebody T-boned me. I was in a coma for 2 months, suffered permanent brain damage, along with already having dyslexia. Now, many years later, I'm inspiring people through laughter and inspirational stories. Thanks for joining me for Aaron's Inspirational Moments. Here's one of those stories. Your brain doesn't just process your reality, it helps create it. Every experience, every emotion, every challenge is interpreted through an incredible collection of brain cells working together. But most of us spend so much time focusing on the world around us that we forget to appreciate the amazing world within us. We were not born with an instruction manual for life. Yet, as I've learned how our brains work, we begin to realize that we have the more choice than we thought. Yet, as we learn how our brains work, we begin to realize that we have more choice than we thought. When painful memories appear, we can acknowledge them without allowing them to control the present. When our actual minds become overwhelmed, we can pause, breathe, and reconnect with the part of ourselves that feels peaceful, playful, and alive. Think about it. What happens when a puppy suddenly enters the room? Your serious expression disappears. You suddenly relax and smile. In seconds, your brain shifts your entire experience. That means we don't always have to live on automatic pilot. We can become aware of our own thoughts and internal choices, how we respond. You may not be able to control everything happening around you, but you can learn to work with the incredible brain inside you. You just choose to understand over judgment, calm over chaos, and the present moment over yesterday's pain. Your brain is not only where you think, it's where you discover the power to live your life on purpose. Survive your best life, my friends. Thanks for joining me for Aaron's Inspirational Moment. I look forward to sharing another moment next week. Now stay tuned for more fun with Adam and Dave and me, Aaron.

0: Action! Action, everybody! Action! Ooh. It's time!
1: Showtime!
0: Yeah, let's get this thing moving. This is fun with Am and Davo and Aaron! We've got now Amanda taking over again, and she's going to give us a little bit of advice today, doing a DIY. Is that what you're doing today?
2: I sure am.
1: Fabulous.
0: And this is going to apply to everybody, right?
2: Oh, sure.
0: Everybody can do this,
2: absolutely,
0: right?
2: Absolutely.
0: On this segment, we like to call
3: Mandatainment!
0: What is it you're doing that we can all do?
2: Well, today I'm doing a DIY. Yourself a facial.
1: Oh, I love
0: that.
1: Right.
0: Is that really for everybody?
2: It can be. Yeah, you could
0: kind of feel
2: too,
0: like you're
2: dear.
0: Leaving me out.
1: You need it.
0: Well, you think I should be doing a facial?
2: With that beard? I don't know.
0: With this beard?
2: Yeah,
0: huh?
2: You probably need it.
0: Pulling
2: more.
1: Hey.
2: What? Yeah,
0: what's your DIY?
2: Okay, so I decided I was going to give myself one of those fancy at-home facials.
0: Yeah.
2: You know, apparently you only need 20 minutes of skincare products.
1: They call them fancy ass.
2: Fancy. And the confidence to smear mysterious things all over my face.
0: Oh,
2: so
0: geez.
2: How hard could it be, really? Step one, cleanse. I do this every day. I wash my face. And according to the instructions, I'm supposed to use warm water. But nobody really tells you what warm means, so I scald my skin.
0: Hey, come on, don't do that.
2: By the time I'm done experimenting, I've either opened every pore or poached my forehead.
0: Okay, but no matter what, even if you do scorch your face, I still love you, okay?
2: Aw, thanks, babe.
0: Okay,
2: next comes the face mask.
0: Mm-hmm.
2: I squeeze out what the package calls a thin layer.
0: Mm-hmm.
2: But apparently my definition of thin is completely different.
0: Oh.
2: A little more curvy, I think. And at the end, I look like I've iced my face like a birthday cake.
1: Oh,
0: and
1: yum.
0: No matter, but, even if you look like a birthday cake, I still love
2: okay,
0: you, my
2: thanks.
0: Love.
2: Okay, thanks. But, you know, sometimes less is more and more is just ridiculous.
0: Yeah. Okay.
2: So, you know, you have to wait for 15 minutes for it to set and soak in.
0: Yeah.
2: And now I'm wandering around the house looking like an extra from a zombie movie, which I would love. I would love that.
0: Yeah.
2: Trying not to smile because the mask is drying so tight, I think my eyebrows have moved to the back of my head.
0: And I would still love you.
2: Okay. And halfway through, my nose starts itching.
0: Oh, I can't help with that.
2: But you can't scratch it.
1: Oh.
2: So I just stare into the distance and question my life choices once again.
0: Yes, of course.
2: Finally, the timer goes off and it's time to rinse. The sink looks like I've been making pottery. There's clay everywhere. The towels are ruined. And somehow, I've got that face mask in my hair behind one ear. I don't even remember touching my ear.
0: Mm.
2: But then comes the moisturizer. The bottle says apply a pea-sized amount.
0: Yeah.
2: But I don't know who these tiny face people are. I use enough to moisturize a Labrador. Finally, I look in the mirror. Do I look younger? Maybe. Do I look refreshed? It's hard to tell.
0: Okay.
2: Do I look slightly shiny, incredibly hydrated, and like I just wrestled a bucket of mud?
0: Uh-huh.
2: Absolutely.
1: Okay.
2: But that's the beauty of DIY. You spend an hour turning your bathroom into a spa and another hour cleaning up the spa you just created.
0: No matter what you go through
2: life
0: there,
2: lessons.
0: I will love you, okay? I promise.
2: Thanks.
0: Okay, thank you very much for the DIY. And when we get back, we're going to be doing some random funny things. We're going to be asking stupid questions for pessimists. So stick around for that. We got that coming up right after the break. I had a

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Welcome to the new OPM Kaibigan. 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OPM Kaibigan. A magnitude 5.4 earthquake struck off Occidental Mindoro on Friday morning, with intensity 5 shaking recorded in parts of Mindoro and tremors reaching Metro Manila and nearby provinces. The Philippine Institute of Volcanology and Seismology located the tectonic earthquake 13 kilometers southwest of Mamburao, Occidental Mindoro. Unidentified masked men in vans dumped at least 5 caskets with anti-China, anti-communist messages in Metro Manila, one of them in front of the Chinese embassy. No group or individual has claimed responsibility for any of the caskets. Police are now conducting a probe and reviewing CCTV footage to identify who's behind the stunt. The United States has formally asked the Philippine government to extradite Kingdom of Jesus Christ leader Apollo Kibaloy to face trial on charges including child sex trafficking and fraud that landed him on the federal most wanted list. DFA spokesperson Annalene Ratonel confirmed last night the extradition request and said it had been endorsed to the DOJ.

0: sugar. Okay, we're back, everybody. It's time for the random funny things right here on Fun with Ammon, Davo, and Aaron.
1: Oh, and it's going to be a good time.
0: Yeah, these are stupid questions. We love stupidity.
1: I love good stupid.
0: Especially for the pessimists. Who's a pessimist here? I'm not a pessimist. I'm really not.
2: No, I don't think you are.
0: No, Amanda, I don't think you are. Aaron, however.
1: Know what he is.
0: These might be good questions for you. So let's find out what these questions are here. Are you positive that you're a pessimist? That's the first question right there. Hey, are you positive that Aaron that you're a pessimist? I think maybe you are positive
2: a
0: pessimist.
2: Yeah.
1: I think I'm positive.
0: Yeah.
1: Positively not contagious.
0: Oh, jeez. All right, Amanda, what's another stupid question for pessimists?
2: Would you say you're a glass half empty person or a glass is probably poisoned person?
0: Yeah. Second one. Absolutely. Yeah. Okay, Aaron, what about this next stupid question?
1: Yeah, if a tree falls in the forest, will it land on you?
0: Probably, if you're a pessimist, it will. Yeah, absolutely. How about, you don't want this four-leaf clover, do you?
2: Do you?
0: Huh? And then Amanda?
2: What are your thoughts on 2026 so far?
0: Not very good. How about this next stupid question for our pessimist, Aaron?
1: Do you believe every cloud has a silver lining, or is it just more rain?
2: More rain.
0: I think it's more rain. Yeah. Absolutely, yeah. How about this one? Don't you think tomorrow will be awesome?
2: Don't you?
0: Don't you? Huh? You don't? Do you? Okay, how about this next one here, Amanda?
2: Do you ever wake up and think, today might be the day that everything goes wrong?
0: I'm an optimist. I never think that way. Okay, let's finish it off with this final stupid question for pessimists. Aaron?
1: Isn't it great to be alive? Be honest.
0: Yeah, be honest. That's right. Okay, those are your stupid questions for pessimists. Go ask your pessimistic friends now those questions and tell them where you got it, and they can tune in and listen to the next segment, which is going to be Aaron's traffic report. Get to the chopper!
2: Oh my goodness.
0: We'll be right back with more fun here on Fun with Ammon, Davo, and Aaron.

0: Welcome back to Fun with Ammon, Davo, and Aaron. And guess what? It's time for the Eye in the Sky. It's time for the Airhead Traffic Report. Let's pass it over to Airhead.
1: This is Airhead reporting from Chopper 533, where traffic is heavy, and apparently so are everyone's emotions. We've got a major case of road rage unfolding below. A man in a pickup truck is tailgating a little blue sedan so closely he's not following it. He's trying to become its trailer. Now, Captain Cranky is following. He's flashing his headlights, honking his horn, and waving his arms like he's directing an orchestra made entirely of car horns. Oh, now he's pulling alongside and yelling through the window. Unfortunately, both windows are closed, so this argument is being conducted entirely through anger, facial expressions, and aggressive charades, it looks like. The sedan driver has responded with a mysterious hand gesture. I'm no sign language expert, but I don't think it means have a lovely afternoon. Now, Captain Cranky has now sped ahead, slammed on his brakes, and jumped out of his truck. Sir, if you have enough free time to stop traffic and start a sidewalk debate, you were never in that much of a hurry. He's just kicked the sedan's door, and now he's hopping around, holding his foot. That's right, the car has won the fight. Police are arriving, traffic is backed up, and Captain Cranky is explaining his behavior using international road rage defense, pointing at everyone else except himself.

0: Drivers, remember, leave space, take a breath, and don't let a 5-second inconvenience turn into a 5-year insurance premium. Oh, this is Aaron reporting from Shopify 33, where the roads are public, but your tantrums don't need to be. Stay calm, keep driving, and survive your best commute. Back to you in the studio.
1: Thank you very much, Airhead. And that was the traffic report. Thanks for tuning in here. We've got more coming up on Fun with Ammon, Davo, and Aaron in just a little bit. So stick around.

0: Welcome back, everybody. This is Fun with Am and Davo and Aaron. You're listening to.
1: Oh, so much fun we're having.
0: Guess what we're going to have now? Not just fun. We're going to have some heartfelt moments with this.
2: Kindly deeds done for free. Kindly deeds
3: done for free.
0: That's right. Oh, we've got some stories. They're going to make us feel good on the good news segment, starting with a Wisconsin man named Ernie came to the rescue of a Detroit rock band recently.
1: Ooh. Wow.
0: Yeah. The Autumn Kings were driving down a rural highway following a performance at Rockfest.
1: Yeah.
0: When their van broke down, apparently. Unfortunately, it needed 2 days of engine repairs, but the group had just 10 hours to make it 500 miles.
1: Oh,
0: did
1: goodness.
0: They sing? I hope they sang that song. We need to get 500 miles to their next show at Michigan's Upheaval Festival. So Ernie, he came to the rescue and he handed over the keys to his Ford Explorer.
1: Wow.
0: So the band could finish their tour dates.
4: Wow.
0: That is one trusting
4: for
0: man.
4: Sure.
0: Oh, my goodness.
4: Wow.
0: Okay, this is a separate story about a chihuahua.
1: Ooh.
0: A tiny chihuahua named Flag. That's an interesting
1: name.
0: Chihuahua. I may have helped save his owner's life after repeatedly pawing at the underside of her arm for years.
4: Wow.
0: His owner eventually checked and was diagnosed with an aggressive form of breast cancer.
1: Yeah. Out.
0: Luckily, the owner is now cancer-free, but she says Flag's unusual behavior prompted her to go to the doctor. She noticed that the dog stopped pawing at her arm after her first round of chemotherapy.
1: Wow. That's incredible.
0: And he's not pawed at her arm since then. So
1: I love that
0: story. And finally, we got a father and son in Texas turned a simple game of catch into a year-long tradition. Reed and his 10-year-old son, Colby, made a goal to play catch every day for 365 days straight.
1: Wow.
0: And they stuck to it. They stuck to it through rain, through snow, through darkness.
4: Wow.
0: When they reached day 365, they celebrated the milestone with one more game of catch and announced plans to retire the well-worn baseball they had used all year.
1: Oh, good for them. That's incredible.
0: But they won't be stopping. They're just getting going here. They got a new ball, and they're going to keep playing catch every day.
1: Nice.
0: So good job, you guys. That's awesome. Those are awesome. Everything's awesome.
1: You're awesome.
0: I'm an optimistic. I told you guys. And when we have, the little break here that we're going to have, we're going to come back and we're going to share the trivia preview, which are the questions we're going to ask on tomorrow's show. So make sure you stay for that. We won't be long, we promise. And then you can get your own answers and play along with us on tomorrow's show. So stick around for the final segment of Fun with Am and Dave and Aaron.

0: This is Fun with Am and Dave and Aaron, and we're looking forward to a Friday show, and hopefully
1: Love
0: you
1: Friday.
0: Are looking forward to it too, because of course we're going to give you the questions right now in the trivia preview, which you are going to play along on Friday's show.
1: Oh yeah.
0: When we get to the trivia reveal. Here are the questions.
2: Number one, according to surveys, women named ice cream as their number one comfort food. This was number two. What is it?
0: And number two, according to research, most women did this at least 200 times as a teenager. What is it?
1: And finally, number three, 30% of women surveyed said that when they did this, they regretted it later. What is it?
0: And those are your questions. So think about the answers, and you'll find out what our answers are and what the actual answers are on Friday's show. So make sure you join us for Fun with Am and Dave and Aaron.

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1: A magnitude 5.4 earthquake struck off Occidental Mindoro on Friday morning, with intensity 5 shaking recorded in parts of Mindoro and tremors reaching Metro Manila and nearby provinces. The Philippine Institute of Volcanology and Seismology located the tectonic earthquake 13 kilometers southwest of Mamburao, Occidental Mindoro. Unidentified masked men in vans dumped at least 5 caskets with anti-China, anti-communist messages in Metro Manila, one of them in front of the Chinese embassy. No group or individual has claimed responsibility for any of the caskets. Police are now conducting a probe and reviewing CCTV footage to identify who's behind the stunt. The United States has formally asked the Philippine government to extradite Kingdom of Jesus Christ leader Apollo Kibaloy to face trial on charges including child sex trafficking and fraud that landed him on the federal most wanted list. DFA spokesperson Annalene Ratonelle confirmed last night the extradition request and said it had been endorsed to the DOJ.

0: Kaibigan.
1: The new OPM Kaibigan. 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OPM Kaibigan. A magnitude 5.4 earthquake struck off Occidental Mindoro on Friday morning, with intensity 5 shaking recorded in parts of Mindoro and tremors reaching Metro Manila and nearby provinces. The Philippine Institute of Volcanology and Seismology located the tectonic earthquake 13 kilometers southwest of Mamburao, Occidental Mindoro. Unidentified masked men in vans dumped at least 5 caskets with anti-China, anti-communist messages in Metro Manila, one of them in front of the Chinese embassy. No group or individual has claimed responsibility for any of the caskets. Police are now conducting a probe and reviewing CCTV footage to identify who's behind the stunt. The United States has formally asked the Philippine government to extradite Kingdom of Jesus Christ leader Apollo Quiboloy to face trial on charges including child sex trafficking and fraud that landed him on the federal most wanted list. DFA spokesperson Annalene Ratonel confirmed last night the extradition request and said it had been endorsed to the DOJ.

And now, another hour of the world's lushest love songs, live from downtown Birmingham, UK. Broadcasting topless with no safety net. Here he is, LB. This is the Thursday Night Chill Out Zone.

All the usual shenanigans on the show tonight, including our survey, said we'll have a bit of a chat and some friendly banter as well. 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

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Also, come and meet LB's Monkeys. 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

The time has come to sit back and relax. 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It's the Chill Out Zone with DJ Lady.

Roberta Flack, Killing Me Softly. Laura Branigan on the way. Do you remember her? She's done a tune called Self Control. Power of Love in just a minute. And your favourite love songs just around the corner. Our survey said comes up next.

Warning, the Chill Out Zone is Certificate 18. Discretion is advised. Although that's never stopped Lazy B. The Chill Out Zone with LB.

Okay, your requests are coming in. Give me a yell if you want to hear your tune. Maybe you just want a little mention on the airwaves. It is Thursday night. I mean, come on. The weekend's almost here. You can almost taste Friday, can't you? Have you got anything planned? Come and let me know. Access via the website. Drop me a little email. Tell me where you're from. Maybe ask for a tune as well, okay? This is nice. It's called We're In This Love Together. Al Giroux on the Late Night Chill Out Zone with Albie. Good evening. Thank you for being there.

The management here at the Chill Out Zone had a very difficult decision to make. They could either employ a top-rated radio personality, or they could take a long and relaxing holiday in the Mediterranean. Let's just say they've got a cracking tan. And you've got LB.

I love that. You know that weird noise? It's called a metronome when they go. Okay. Roger and Zap, that was. Teddy Swims before that. You're still the one. Okay, first hour. It's done and dusted in the can. Stay there. We'll have another hour together. And the biggest love songs in the world are just coming up, okay?

0: 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OPM Kaibigan. A magnitude 5.4 earthquake struck off Occidental Mindoro on Friday morning, with intensity 5 shaking recorded in parts of Mindoro and tremors reaching Metro Manila and nearby provinces. The Philippine Institute of Volcanology and Seismology located the tectonic earthquake 13 kilometers southwest of Mamburao, Occidental Mindoro. Unidentified masked men in vans dumped at least 5 caskets with anti-China, anti-communist messages in Metro Manila, one of them in front of the Chinese embassy. No group or individual has claimed responsibility for any of the caskets. Police are now conducting a probe and reviewing CCTV footage to identify who's behind the stunt. The United States has formally asked the Philippine government to extradite Kingdom of Jesus Christ leader Apollo Kibaloy to face trial on charges including child sex trafficking and fraud that landed him on the federal most wanted list. DFA spokesperson Annalene Ratonel confirmed last night the extradition request and said it had been endorsed to the DOJ.
1: Boys and girls, you are now entering the Chill Out Zone with DJ Lazy B. Hold tight, it could be a rough ride.
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had a request to do for Nothing's Going to Change My Love for You. Glenn Medeiros, I can't find it. I'm gutted. Juliet said, LB, can you play it for us? Oh, dear me. I feel terrible now, but I can find this version by George Benson, which is still nice. So I hope it's okay. They're having a lovely romantic night tonight. Fine wine, fine food, in fine company with little LB on in the background, being a little matchmaker.

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It's the Chill Out Zone with DJ Lazy B.

You know, when you were young, did you have a dream job? I'm trying to think what I wanted to be. I think I wanted to be on the radio. I'm not sure. I never wanted to be a policeman or a fireman or anything like that. If you want to share yours with me and we can have a bit of a giggle together at lazybee.uk, maybe you fancy a tune as well. 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I'll sort it out, okay?

0: at the way the orange touches all things around. 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
1: Okay, what we're going to do in a minute, we're going to talk about the perfect day. 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

0: 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Pants not required.
1: Hello, it's me.

Ah, oh, cracking tune. Oh, I've got to say hello to someone in a minute. I forgot. Okay, I got a lovely email from a guy last night, and I was chatting away. I'm going to do a special mention. If you emailed me, you were in touch last night. I think he's on Facebook. I'll give you a mention shortly, okay? You know who you are. You're in bed listening to the show. Okay, a perfect day starts with a lie-in until 8:19 a.m. I mean, that is rubbish. That's a rubbish lie-in, isn't it? I want to lie until 11. It involves a few hours lounging in the sun, playing a tune, Queen's Don't Stop Me Now, on the radio. A poll has revealed the elements needed to have a feel-good day, which includes you being with your partner and kids if you have any. Maybe having a drink with friends, listening to music. The perfect day would finish with an evening meal of steak, followed by a movie at home or curling up with a good book. It also emerged the average adult feels good for only a third of the day, with three quarters admitting they would rather feel happy than have lots of money. What do you think of that?

hello to Rodney tonight. Hi, Rodney. He said, this was yesterday. He said, Albie, I did enjoy that Margie Joseph track earlier. Let's Stay Together. I loved it. Special good evening to you, Rodney. Hope you're okay, mate. Hope you've had a good day. And a special good evening to Neil Jolly as well. He said that life is good in, is it Stowmarket in Suffolk? I hope you have a good day, my friend. Hope you've enjoyed the show tonight. Final one of the week. Stay in touch, Neil and Rudd. Lovely to hear from you guys, all right?

Right, the answer to our survey said 67% of ladies have dumped a guy because of this. Any ideas what that'll be? 67% of ladies have dumped a guy because of this. I think it should be vice versa as well. 67% of guys have dumped a lady because of this. The answer, anyway, is complaining too much. Okay, gotta go. Completely out of time. I'll see you again, I don't know, next week or Sunday or something. Got anything good planned for the weekend? I'm off to London again. That'll be fun. Anyway, toodle-pip. Ta-ra.

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OPM Kaibigan. A magnitude 5.4 earthquake struck off Occidental Mindoro on Friday morning, with intensity 5 shaking recorded in parts of Mindoro and tremors reaching Metro Manila and nearby provinces. The Philippine Institute of Volcanology and Seismology located the tectonic earthquake 13 kilometers southwest of Mamburao, Occidental Mindoro. Unidentified masked men in vans dumped at least 5 caskets with anti-China, anti-communist messages in Metro Manila, one of them in front of the Chinese embassy. No group or individual has claimed responsibility for any of the caskets. Police are now conducting a probe and reviewing CCTV footage to identify who's behind the stunt. The United States has formally asked the Philippine government to extradite Kingdom of Jesus Christ leader Apollo Kibaloy to face trial on charges including child sex trafficking and fraud that landed him on the federal most wanted list. DFA spokesperson Annalene Ratonelle confirmed last night the extradition request and said it had been endorsed to the DOJ.

0: We're back for your listening pleasure here today. Thank you very much for joining us here on Fun with Am and Dave O'Aaron. I especially want to thank all the people who've tuned in to listen to the only radio crew that didn't have anything to say at this part of the show, so we resorted to making our favorite animal noises.
1: Oh, golly.
0: What was that one, Aaron?
2: That was a pig.
0: That was a pig?
2: Wilbur.
0: Okay. What were you doing, Amanda?
1: Like the crow. Caw, caw.
0: The crow. Yeah, oh, okay. Like the movie The Crow?
2: What were you doing?
0: Were they doing caw, caw?
1: Ninja skills.
0: You have three cats, don't you? Don't you have three cats, Aaron?
2: Yeah, and who's counting?
0: And you couldn't tell that I was doing meow, meow.
1: He wasn't really tell listening what that was. Because of his pig sound.
0: He was so busy trying to figure out what animal he was going to do. Anyway.
2: Are we in the zoo?
0: Anyway, we are in the zoo. This is the zoo. You got it. We are going to have some fun today on the show. We've got those hot off the top news stories that I got to tell you all about. And then we got the trivia reveal, the game show you guys can play along with. And then after that, we're going to have even more fun because we got Amanda doing what are you doing?
1: I got a bunch of modern songs.
0: That's right.
2: Fun.
1: Yeah.
0: And then after
1: some
0: that,
1: updates on Rush, Fleetwood Mac, and Heart.
0: Okay.
2: And then I have a story about some elements that walk into a bar.
0: I'm sorry, elements?
1: That sounds like the beginning of a joke, maybe.
0: Periodic table?
2: It might be funny.
0: Is that what we're talking about?
2: Okay. Then after that, I've got an inspiring story about our brain.
1: Really?
0: Cool.
1: Okay, well, speak of inspiring, I have a DIY for giving yourself a facial.
2: Look at that.
1: A little treating yourself.
0: Well, after that, I've got some other things I want to talk about, which are stupid questions for pessimists. Stupid. The dumb questions for pessimists.
2: And then I've got a road rage.
0: You got a road rage incident happening?
2: On 401 in my traffic report. Number 533.
1: Okay,
0: we'll find out all about that. And then we've got some good news stories.
2: Oh, we love the good
0: Make
2: news.
0: Make the heart pitter-patter.
2: Yeah.
0: Feel good about the world we live in. And after that, we're going to wrap things up with the trivia preview today. Those are the questions we're going to be asking on tomorrow's show. So let's get started here with, what do we start with? Hot off the top news!
2: Hot, hot!
3: It's weird, it's weird, it's weird, it's weird, it's weird. Weird, weird, weird, weird, weird. The weird and wacky news.
0: Okay, what have we got for headlines here? I'm just going to go ahead and read this,
2: about it.
0: Yeah, let's find out. We've got a 97-year-old woman who wing walks.
1: What? Wing walk?
0: I don't even know what that is, wing walk.
2: What did you say?
0: A wing walk. She's 97 years old. We'll find out what a wing walk is, and then we got to talk about this Florida avocado thief.
1: I can't eat avocados.
0: We
1: got to
0: talk about that.
1: That's why,
0: because we don't want you to break out when we talk about avocados. We're going to be doing that. We're going to have a lot more fun on the show, so thanks for joining us, and we'll be back with more fun with Am and Dave O'Aaron right after this. OPM.

0: everybody. It's time for Hot Off the Top News here on Fun with Amandebo and Aaron. And I think we're going to talk first about this 97-year-old woman who wing walks.
1: Yeah, what's that all about?
0: Let's find out, because I don't even know what wing walking is.
2: Don't you?
0: No.
1: Oh, it's where you walk on a plane.
0: Oh, on the wing.
1: Yeah.
0: Have you done this before,
1: Aaron? Yeah, just about 2 years ago.
0: Okay. Did you break her world record? Let's find out. She broke her own world record when she wing walked, now that we know what that is, at the age of 97, a year after suffering a stroke. Betty Bromage, who has wing walked 6 times since she was 87 years old, completed her latest stunt on Tuesday when she was 97 years and 127 days old.
3: Wow.
1: Incredible.
0: Yeah, now this is really important. She was wearing. Wearing black pants, a short sleeve shirt, and eye goggles. Very important.
3: Yeah. Okay. Yeah. Safety
0: first. Those were strapped. They strapped her in. The goggles were strapped on as well. In a

0: Patty, go.
1: You know, it was really funny. The part where then she had to go up in the plane again to see if they could find where her dentures had fallen out. Yeah, it's like right there. I swear, they're right there.
2: My goodness.
1: Okay, how about this one in Florida? This is really serious. Avocado thief. Now, can you stay here, Amanda, without breaking out?
2: I feel sick already.
1: I figured you would, yeah. So a Florida man was arrested after allegedly stealing 142 avocados worth about $852 from a grove.
0: Oh, that's a good haul.
1: A sheriff's deputy spotted Daniel Gonzalez, 37 years old, near a white pickup truck containing avocados and found two bags of them in the grove.
0: Wow.
1: When asked if he wanted to speak with investigators, Gonzalez reportedly replied, quote, "Why do I need to speak to you? I was caught stealing avocados."
2: Red-handed.
1: Okay.
0: Wow.
1: So, yeah.
0: Correct me if I'm wrong, but that sounded like a confession.
1: Yeah, it did sound like a confession.
2: Yeah. Yeah.
1: However, I have to admit, I'm getting a little bit of a craving here for loaded nachos.
2: You poor dear.
1: Yeah. Right. Anyway, there you go. Those are the news items and news articles that are making the world go round today. And we're going to take a little break. And when we get back, we've got the trivia reveal. We got to get to those questions we asked on the show yesterday. We're answering them today. So stick around for more fun with Am and Dave and Aaron.

0: game show, it's time for the trivia reveal. But first, here's a word from our sponsor.
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2: Okay, let's get to the questions that you guys are going to help us with. And we've got the game show here. Then find out what your answers are, although we won't be able to hear you because you don't have a microphone like we do. let's get with the first question here. 40% of adults surveyed admitted to doing this at home when no one was looking. Mm. What was it they were doing? Aaron, what do you think?
3: Well, I wasn't hiding evidence.
2: You weren't.
3: Nope, not me.
2: Mm. I think it's opposite day today. Okay, Amanda, that's a good answer, though. Amanda, what do you have there? What do you
4: think? I say they do the pick and flick.
2: Why? You know what? Boobies. Because you find mine all over the house, right?
4: Oh, let's not. I know you're doing it when I'm not there. Actually, you do it when I am there, really.
2: I said eating the kids. Now, we don't have kids, but for the people that do have kids, they're always eating the kids, like, quote, fun food.
4: Oh, yeah.
2: Right? Because they never get the fun food, right?
4: Yeah.
2: The actual answer to this, though, was drinking milk right from the carton.
3: Oh, really?
2: Jug or whatever. Wow. What do you mean, gross? You do that.
4: No, I don't.
2: Okay, well, let's get on with number two here. 14% of adults surveyed said they never do this. What is it they never do? Aaron, what do you think?
3: How about use a coupon?
2: Okay, yeah, using coupons. Okay, Amanda, what do you think?
4: I was thinking of Aaron when I thought of this, and it's pay their taxes.
2: Pay their taxes.
3: Yeah. They're always paid on time.
2: Yeah, sure. Like we said, for Aaron, it's opposite day. Okay? And I said actually adulting.
4: Oh, yeah, sure.
2: 14% of adults, they never adult.
4: They never want to do it.
2: And the actual answer to this one is they lie.
4: Ooh.
2: That's what they say. They never lie. Sorry, they
4: really?
2: Never lie.
4: Okay.
2: Lying is the answer. Number three, 20% of adults surveyed said they could not complete this task if they were asked to do it today. What is that task? Aaron, what do you think?
3: Definitely my taxes.
4: that's what I mean.
2: I think that answer was inspired by Amanda here. Yeah. Okay, and Amanda, what do you think?
4: I couldn't do a cartwheel. That's
2: you couldn't
4: for sure.
2: do a cartwheel. Yeah,
4: used
2: you're
4: to
2: right.
4: be able to. Could not do
2: Many
4: it now.
2: Many adults can't do that.
3: No.
2: And I say they can't whistle. If they were asked to do that today, they wouldn't be able to whistle.
4: That's a good one, yeah.
2: Yeah, that was mine. And the actual answer is, I think this is a better answer, pass their written driver's exam.
3: Oh, really?
2: Yeah. They wouldn't be able to do it. I wouldn't be able to do it.
3: I don't think I would.
2: Yeah, I believe it. Those are the answers to the questions. We got more questions coming up at the end of the show, but we have a lot more fun coming up right after this because do you want to give us a little hint there, Amanda, what's coming up? Yeah, it's terrible. Yeah, that's right. Okay. We're going to be right back with some modern Seinfeld.
3: Oh, come on.

0: Welcome back to the show. This is Fun with Am and Dave-O and Aaron.
1: Now turn off the fun dial.
0: And we are going to now hand it over to Amanda. And Amanda's going to entertain us with her what?
2: Modern Seinfeld.
0: That's what it sounds like to me. It sounds like modern Seinfeld. But I like this version a little bit better. Modern Seinfeld. Okay, what do you got there, my love? What are you doing for Modern Seinfeld today?
2: All right. So Jerry mocks Elaine when she starts bragging about the benefits of her outdoor lifestyle.
0: Okay.
2: After one day at the park with her boyfriend.
0: Oh, one day.
2: George gets told by a woman that his eyebrows are a little thin, so he begins putting experimental treatments on them.
1: Oh.
2: I can only imagine. And Kramer is gifted a plant and starts treating it like a human baby, buying it treats and taking it to the park.
0: Oh, how sweet. Yeah, okay.
2: Here's another one. Jerry learns that he has a cult following at NYU.
1: Ooh.
2: But he's not sure if they like him ironically. Elaine dates a food critic who keeps taking her to terrible restaurants. George discovers his head is a perfect sphere.
1: Ooh.
2: And Kramer falls down a manhole and learns a whole new way to travel around New York City.
1: Oh, look at that. Cool. I heard about that.
0: Yeah. You know what? That was so good, Amanda. I can't get enough of you. Do you want to do something else after this?
2: Yeah, I'm going to do daily music news.
0: Oh, that's perfect.
2: Yeah.
0: I can't get enough of you, so let's do that when we get back after this for more fun with Am and Dave-O and Aaron.

0: everybody. It's back with the crew here. This is the fun crew, I guess.
1: Yeah, sure.
2: Look at how much fun we're having. Look at
0: this. This is fun. Fun with Em and Davo and Aaron. And we are now going to hand it back over to Amanda because I can't get enough of her. So what are you going to do today? The Daily Music News, I think,
1: sure,
0: or something like that. What's happening in the Daily Music News?
1: Okay, so Rush, you know Rush. They're from Canada.
0: Yeah.
1: When asked about the possibility of making new music with a recently reunited lineup featuring their new drummer, Annika Niles, the 43-year-old responded, "No, we have enough to do." Oh, no, she has an accent. "No, we have enough to do. We're still trying to remember old songs and play them." I don't know.
0: Okay.
1: Fleetwood Mac, are reunion winds blowing again?
0: I hope so.
1: Former guitarist Lindsey Buckingham said, "Next year should be a pretty interesting year because I think quite a few things will reveal themselves."
0: Come on, Lindsey.
1: He recently mended fences with Stevie Nicks. "We do know that the upcoming Apple Fleetwood Mac documentary is on its way."
0: Oh, that should be cool.
3: Sweet.
1: 2027 is the 50th anniversary of the iconic Rumours album. That's crazy.
0: Chef's kiss for that album.
3: Yeah. For sure.
0: Oh, so good.
1: Okay, and Heart.
0: More Canadian content.
1: Yeah, wow. It's been 10 years since they put out a new album, but Nancy Wilson reports that a new record is complete, and it really feels like a Heart record. She says the group will also embark on a world tour and a Heart documentary in the long in the works. Heart biopic are also on the way.
0: Nice.
3: Oh, be very looking for cool. those.
0: Now, I know a lot of people listening to this, especially in the U.S., are going, "Wait a second, what do you mean Heart, a Canadian band?" I know that they are mostly out of the U.S. and out of Seattle.
1: Okay.
0: But their first hit song was actually written in Canada.
1: Okay.
0: While one of their, and I can't remember which one of their boyfriends was defecting from the U.S.
1: Oh, that's right.
0: Because he was trying to, he was a Dodger.
3: Wow.
0: So, yeah, he was trying to dodge the army, the military. So
3: you're just full of all kinds of information.
1: He sure is. Yeah. He's so smart.
0: So they actually are considered what we call CanCon in the Canadian provinces for musicians here. So, a little bit of information there about Heart, and maybe you didn't know it. Now you know it now. And we're going to come right back, and we're going to hand the reins over to Aaron because it's time for him to do his
3: joke of the day. It's going to be a good one.
0: Okay, let's find out all about the elements. That's coming up next on Fun with Em and Davo and Aaron. Whoa!

0: Welcome back, everybody. This is Fun with Em and Davo and Aaron.
1: Yay, stay inspired.
0: Yeah, we are now going to hand it over to the Aaronauter.
1: Okay, Aaronator, let's have a funny.
0: Aaronator here, because yeah, it's time to do what, Aaron?
1: Joke of the day.
0: Joke of the day. In fact, because I'm calling you the Aeronator, you should be doing it. It's time for the joke of the day. It's the joke of the day today. Okay, well, let's find out if this is a good one, because it's almost the end of the week, so these are supposed to be getting better. Aaron, what have you got for your joke of the day?
1: A group of elements walk into a bar.
0: Okay, that's
1: weird. The bartender looks at them and says, wow, you guys look like you got some serious chemistry. Hydrogen orders something light. Oxygen says, all the same, but make it a double.
0: Okay.
1: Gold walks up and says, give me the most expensive drink.
0: Okay.
1: The bartender looks at Iron and says, what will you have? Iron says, nothing. I'm already feeling a little rusty. Sodium then starts arguing with chlorine. 5 minutes later, they're both salty. Helium orders a drink, takes one sip, and suddenly starts talking in a high-pitched voice. Bartender says, are you okay? Helium replies, Finally, the bartender looks at the whole group and says, so, do you elements come here often?
0: One
1: of them looks around the room and says, periodically.
2: There's your joke of the day.
0: That was cute.
2: Yeah, I like that one.
0: Yeah, cute. That's good. Okay, Aaron, well, we're excited to find out what your joke of the day is going to be tomorrow.
1: Ooh.
2: It's going to be a good one.
0: I hope it's a good one. I hope you're not doing any flooping around. Make sure it's a good joke. Okay, we're going to take a break. And when we get back, what are we going to do? Oh, we've got Aaron's.
1: It's going to be some inspirational moments.
0: Aaron's inspirational moments. So we're kind of changing gears a little bit and getting a little serious right here on Fun with Em and Davo and Aaron.

Welcome back to Fun with Adam and Devo and Aaron. I'm Aaron, and I have a story. When I was 25, I was in a life-threatening car accident when somebody T-boned me. I was in a coma for 2 months, suffered permanent brain damage, along with already having dyslexia. Now, many years later, I'm inspiring people through laughter and inspirational stories. Thanks for joining me for Aaron's Inspirational Moments. Here's one of those stories. Your brain doesn't just process your reality, it helps create it. Every experience, every emotion, every challenge is interpreted through an incredible collection of brain cells working together. But most of us spend so much time focusing on the world around us that we forget to appreciate the amazing world within us. We were not born with an instruction manual for life. Yet, as I've learned how our brains work, we begin to realize that we have the more choice than we thought. Yet, as we learn how our brains work, we begin to realize that we have more choice than we thought. When painful memories appear, we can acknowledge them without allowing them to control the present. When our actual minds become overwhelmed, we can pause, breathe, and reconnect with the part of ourselves that feels peaceful, playful, and alive. Think about it. What happens when a puppy suddenly enters the room? Your serious expression disappears. You suddenly relax and smile. In seconds, your brain shifts your entire experience. That means we don't always have to live on automatic pilot. We can become aware of our own thoughts and internal choices, how we respond. You may not be able to control everything happening around you, but you can learn to work with the incredible brain inside you. You just choose to understand over judgment, calm over chaos, and the present moment over yesterday's pain. Your brain is not only where you think, it's where you discover the power to live your life on purpose. Survive your best life, my friends. Thanks for joining me for Aaron's Inspirational Moment. I look forward to sharing another moment next week. Now stay tuned for more fun with Adam and Devo and me, Aaron.

0: Action! Action, everybody! Action! Ooh. It's time!
1: Showtime!
0: Yeah, let's get this thing moving. This is Fun with Am and Davo and Aaron! We've got now Amanda taking over again, and she's going to give us a little bit of advice today, doing a DIY. Is that what you're doing
2: today?
0: Sure
2: am.
0: DIY. And this is going to apply to everybody, right?
2: Oh, sure.
0: Everybody can do this,
2: absolutely.
0: Right?
2: Absolutely.
0: On this segment, we like to call
3: Mandatainment!
0: What is it you're doing that we can all do?
2: Well, today I'm doing a DIY. Yourself a facial.
1: Oh, I love it.
0: Is that
1: facial.
0: Really for everybody?
2: It can be. Yeah, you could
0: kind of feel
2: too,
0: like you're
2: dear.
0: Leaving no, me out.
1: You need it.
0: Well, you think I should be doing a facial?
2: With that beard?
0: With this beard?
2: Yeah,
0: huh?
2: You probably need it.
0: Pulling
2: more.
1: Hey.
2: What? Yeah,
0: what's your DIY?
2: Okay, so I decided I was going to give myself one of those fancy at-home facials.
0: Yeah.
2: You know, apparently you only need 20 minutes of new skincare products.
1: They call them fancy ass.
2: Fancy.
0: I won't say the word.
2: And the confidence to smear mysterious things all over my face.
1: Oh,
2: so
1: geez.
2: How hard could it be, really? Step one, cleanse. I do this every day. I wash my face. And according to the instructions, I'm supposed to use warm water. But nobody really tells you what warm means. So I scald my skin.
0: Hey, come on, don't do that.
2: By the time I'm done experimenting, I've either opened every pore or poached my forehead.
0: Okay, but no matter what, even if you do scorch your face, I still love you, okay?
2: Aw, thanks, babe.
0: Okay,
2: next comes the face mask.
0: Mm-hmm.
2: I squeeze out what the package calls a thin layer.
0: Mm-hmm.
2: But apparently my definition of thin is completely different.
0: Oh.
2: A little more curvy, I think. And at the end, I look like I've iced my face like a birthday cake.
1: Oh,
0: and no matter, even if you look like a birthday cake, I still love you, my love.
2: Thanks. Okay, thanks. But, you know, sometimes less is more and more is just ridiculous.
0: Yeah. Okay.
2: So, you know, you have to wait for 15 minutes for it to set and soak in.
0: Yeah.
2: And now I'm wandering around the house looking like an extra from a zombie movie, which I would love. I would love that.
0: Yeah.
2: Trying not to smile because the mask is drying so tight, I think my eyebrows have moved to the back of my head.
0: And I would still love you.
2: Okay. And halfway through, my nose starts itching.
0: Oh, I can't help with that.
2: But you can't scratch it.
1: Oh.
2: So I just stare into the distance and question my life choices once again.
0: Yes, of course.
2: Finally, the timer goes off and it's time to rinse. The sink looks like I've been making pottery. There's clay everywhere. The towels are ruined. And somehow I've got that face mask in my hair behind one ear. I don't even remember touching my ear. But then comes the moisturizer. The bottle says apply a pea-sized amount.
0: Yeah.
2: But I don't know who these tiny face people are. I use enough to moisturize a Labrador. Finally, I look in the mirror. Do I look younger? Maybe. Do I look refreshed? It's hard to tell.
0: Okay.
2: Do I look slightly shiny, incredibly hydrated, and like I just wrestled a bucket of mud?
0: Uh-huh.
2: Absolutely.
1: Okay.
2: But that's the beauty of DIY. You spend an hour turning your bathroom into a spa and another hour cleaning up the spa you just created.
0: No matter what you go through
2: life
0: there.
2: Life lessons.
0: I will love you, okay?
2: Okay,
0: I promise.
2: Thanks.
0: Okay, thank you very much for the DIY. And when we get back, we're going to be doing some random funny things. We're going to be asking stupid questions for pessimists. So stick around for that. We got that coming up right after the break. I could be

0: right, we're back, everybody. It's time for the random funny things right here on Fun with Ammon, Davo, and Aaron.
1: Oh, and it's going to be a good time.
0: Yeah, these are stupid questions. We love stupidity, right?
1: I love good stupid.
0: Especially for the pessimists. Who's a pessimist here? I'm not a pessimist. I'm really not.
2: No, are you? I don't think you are.
0: No, Amanda, I don't think you are. Aaron, however.
1: What he is.
0: These might be good questions for you. So let's find out what these questions are here. Are you positive that you're a pessimist? That's the first question right there. Hey, are you positive that, Aaron, that you're a pessimist? I think maybe you are positive a pessimist.
1: Yeah. I think I'm positive.
0: Yeah.
1: Positively not. No. Contagious.
0: Oh, jeez. Oh, yeah, Amanda, what's another stupid question for pessimists?
2: Would you say you're a glass half empty person or a glass is probably poisoned person?
0: Yeah. Second one. Absolutely. Yeah. Okay, Aaron, what about this next stupid question?
1: Yeah, if a tree falls in the forest, will it land on you?
0: Probably, if you're a pessimist, it will. Yeah, absolutely. How about you don't want this four-leaf clover, do you?
2: Do you?
0: Huh? And then Amanda?
2: What are your thoughts on 2026 so far?
0: Not very good. How about this next stupid question for our pessimist, Aaron?
1: Do you believe every cloud has a silver lining, or is it just more rain?
2: More rain.
0: I think it's more rain. Yeah. Absolutely, yeah. How about this one? Don't you think tomorrow will be awesome?
2: Don't you?
0: Do you? Okay, how about this next one here, Amanda?
2: Do you ever wake up and think, today might be the day that everything goes wrong?
0: I'm an optimist. I never think that way. Okay, let's finish it off with this final stupid question for pessimists. Aaron?
1: Isn't it great to be alive? Be honest.
0: Yeah, be honest. That's right. Okay, those are your stupid questions for pessimists. Go ask your pessimistic friends now those questions and tell them where you got it, and they can tune in and listen to the next segment, which is going to be Aaron's traffic report. Get to the chopper!
1: Gotta get to the chopper!
0: Get to the chopper!
2: Oh my goodness.
0: We'll be right back with more fun here on Fun with Ammon, Davo, and Aaron.

0: Welcome back to Fun with Amandevo and Aaron. And guess what? It's time for the Eye in the Sky. It's time for the Airhead Traffic Report. Let's pass it over to Airhead.
1: This is Airhead reporting from Chopper 533, where traffic is heavy and apparently so are everyone's emotions. We've got a major case of road rage unfolding below. A man in a pickup truck is tailgating a little blue sedan so closely he's not following it. He's trying to become its trailer. Now Captain Cranky is following. He's flashing his headlights, honking his horn, and waving his arms like he's directing an orchestra made entirely of car horns. Oh, now he's pulling alongside and yelling through the window. Unfortunately, both windows are closed, so this argument is being conducted entirely through anger, facial expressions, and aggressive charades, it looks like. The sedan driver has responded with a mysterious hand gesture. I'm no sign language expert, but I don't think it means have a lovely afternoon. Now, Captain Cranky has now sped ahead, slammed on his brakes, and jumped out of his truck. Sir, if you have enough free time to stop traffic and start a sidewalk debate, you were never in that much of a hurry. He's just kicked the sedan's door, and now he's hopping around, holding his foot. That's right, the car has won the fight. Police are arriving, traffic is backed up, and Captain Cranky is explaining his behavior using international road rage defense, pointing at everyone else except himself. Drivers, remember, leave space, take a breath, and don't let a 5-second inconvenience turn into a 5-year insurance premium. Oh, this is Airhead reporting from Chopper 533, where the roads are public, but your tantrums don't need to be. Stay calm, keep driving, and survive your best commute. Back to you in the studio.
0: Thank you very much, Airhead. And that was the traffic report. Thanks for tuning in here. We've got more coming up on Fun with Amandevo and Aaron in just a little bit. So stick around.

0: Welcome back, everybody. This is Fun with Am and Davo and Aaron. You're listening to.
1: Oh, so much fun. Yeah. We're having.
0: Guess what we're going to have now? Not just fun. We're going to have some heartfelt moments with this.
2: Kindly deeds done for free. Kindly deeds
3: done for free.
0: That's right. Oh, we've got some stories. They're going to make us feel good on the good news segment, starting with a Wisconsin man named Ernie came to the rescue of a Detroit rock band recently.
1: Ooh. Wow.
0: Yeah. The Autumn Kings were driving down a rural highway following a performance at Rockfest. When their van broke down, apparently. Unfortunately, it needed 2 days of engine repairs, but the group had just 10 hours to make it 500 miles.
1: Oh, did they sing?
0: I hope they sang that song. We need to get 500 miles to their next show at Michigan's Upheaval Festival. So Ernie, he came to the rescue and he handed over the keys to his Ford Explorer.
1: Wow.
0: So the band could finish their tour dates.
4: Wow.
0: That is one trusting
4: for
0: man.
4: Sure.
0: Oh, my goodness.
4: Wow.
0: Okay, this is a separate story about a Chihuahua. Ooh. A tiny Chihuahua named Flag. That's an interesting name for a Chihuahua. I may have helped save his owner's life after repeatedly pawing at the underside of her arm for years.
4: Wow.
0: His owner eventually checked and was diagnosed with an aggressive form of breast cancer.
1: Yeah. Out.
0: Luckily, the owner is now cancer-free, but she says Flag's unusual behavior prompted her to go to the doctor. She noticed that the dog stopped pawing at her arm after her first round of chemotherapy.
1: Wow. That's incredible.
0: And he's not pawed at her arm since then. So
1: I love that
0: story. And finally, we got a father and son in Texas turned a simple game of catch into a year-long tradition. Reed and his 10-year-old son, Colby, made a goal to play catch every day for 365 days straight.
1: Holy.
0: And they stuck to it. They stuck to it through rain, through snow, through darkness.
4: Wow.
0: When they reached day 365, they celebrated the milestone with one more game of catch and announced plans to retire the well-worn baseball they had used all year.
1: That's
0: but
1: incredible.
0: They won't be stopping. They're just getting going here. They got a new ball, and they're going to keep playing catch every day.
1: Nice.
0: So good job, you guys. That's awesome. Those are awesome. Everything's awesome.
1: You're awesome.
0: I'm an optimistic. I told you guys. And when we have, the little break here that we're going to have, we're going to come back, and we're going to share the trivia preview, which are the questions we're going to ask on tomorrow's show. So make sure you stay for that. We won't be long, we promise. And then you can get your own answers and play along with us on tomorrow's show. So stick around for the final segment of Fun with Am and Dave O and Aaron. Oh,

0: This is Fun with Am and Dave and Aaron, and we're looking forward to a Friday show, and hopefully
1: Love
0: you
1: Friday.
0: Are looking forward to it too, because
1: yeah.
0: of course we're going to give you the questions right now in the trivia preview, which you are going to play along on Friday's show.
1: Oh yeah.
0: When we get to the trivia reveal. Here are the questions.
2: Number one, according to surveys, women named ice cream as their number one comfort food. This was number two. What is it?
0: And number two, according to research, most women did this at least 200 times as a teenager. What is it?
1: And finally, number three, 30% of women surveyed said that when they did this, they regretted it later. What is it?
0: And those are your questions. So think about the answers and you'll find out what our answers are and what the actual answers are on Friday's show. So make sure you join us for Fun with Am and Dave and Aaron. We'll see you then. Come on, guys.

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the new OPM Kaibigan. 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OPM Kaibigan. A magnitude 5.4 earthquake struck off Occidental Mindoro on Friday morning, with intensity 5 shaking recorded in parts of Mindoro and tremors reaching Metro Manila and nearby provinces. The Philippine Institute of Volcanology and Seismology located the tectonic earthquake 13 kilometers southwest of Mamburao, Occidental Mindoro. Unidentified masked men in vans dumped at least 5 caskets with anti-China, anti-communist messages in Metro Manila, one of them in front of the Chinese embassy. No group or individual has claimed responsibility for any of the caskets. Police are now conducting a probe and reviewing CCTV footage to identify who's behind the stunt. The United States has formally asked the Philippine government to extradite Kingdom of Jesus Christ leader Apollo Kibaloy to face trial on charges including child sex trafficking and fraud that landed him on the federal most wanted list. DFA spokesperson Annaline Ratonel confirmed last night the extradition request and said it had been endorsed to the DOJ.

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OPM Kaibigan. A magnitude 5.4 earthquake struck off Occidental Mindoro on Friday morning, with intensity 5 shaking recorded in parts of Mindoro and tremors reaching Metro Manila and nearby provinces. The Philippine Institute of Volcanology and Seismology located the tectonic earthquake 13 kilometers southwest of Mamburao, Occidental Mindoro. Unidentified masked men in vans dumped at least 5 caskets with anti-China, anti-communist messages in Metro Manila, one of them in front of the Chinese embassy. No group or individual has claimed responsibility for any of the caskets. Police are now conducting a probe and reviewing CCTV footage to identify who's behind the stunt. The United States has formally asked the Philippine government to extradite Kingdom of Jesus Christ leader Apollo Kibaloy to face trial on charges including child sex trafficking and fraud that landed him on the federal most wanted list. DFA spokesperson Annalene Ratonel confirmed last night the extradition request and said it had been endorsed to the DOJ.

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OPM Kaibigan. A magnitude 5.4 earthquake struck off Occidental Mindoro on Friday morning, with intensity 5 shaking recorded in parts of Mindoro and tremors reaching Metro Manila and nearby provinces. The Philippine Institute of Volcanology and Seismology located the tectonic earthquake 13 kilometers southwest of Mamburao, Occidental Mindoro. Unidentified masked men in vans dumped at least 5 caskets with anti-China, anti-communist messages in Metro Manila, one of them in front of the Chinese embassy. No group or individual has claimed responsibility for any of the caskets. Police are now conducting a probe and reviewing CCTV footage to identify who's behind the stunt. The United States has formally asked the Philippine government to extradite Kingdom of Jesus Christ leader Apollo Kibaloy to face trial on charges including child sex trafficking and fraud that landed him on the federal most wanted list. DFA spokesperson Annalene Ratonelle confirmed last night the extradition request and said it had been endorsed to the DOJ.

0: thing.
1: It's Thursday. My beautiful bride here at my side. Hello, Heidi.
2: Hello, John. I am well. How are you?
1: I also am well. I'm excited for our Dear John letter today. We got some great answers online. I can't wait to hear what Heidi has to say, but I'll give you a little preview right now. It's a person asking, how do I spend time with my friend when I cannot stand her boyfriend? Can't stand him. So she's like, do I just do like girls night out, lady lunch kind of stuff? Or
2: yeah.
1: Is there a way that I can do something? But and she says he's so rude to everybody. And yeah. She doesn't understand that. She's like, he's not rich. He's not famous. He's not even good looking. So why does this guy think he can treat everybody poorly? And even his girlfriend. She's like, he treats her terribly. So anyway, I can relate. I have a former brother-in-law. Thank goodness he's a former brother-in-law that I did not like spending time with him. At all. Yeah. Could not spend time with him, but we had to because he was married to my littlest sister. So, hey, if you're listening, how you doing, man? I'm sure he's not shocked. That is coming up here in a bit. We're going to get to the Dear John letter. Thanks for listening on a Thursday.

0: 5 years down the road.
1: We're back, everybody. It's time for Hot Off the Top News here on Fun with Amandevo and Aaron. And I think we're going to talk first about this 97-year-old woman who wing walks.
2: Yeah, what's that all about?
1: Let's find out, because I don't even know what wing walking is.
2: Don't you?
1: No.
2: Oh, it's where you walk on a plane.
1: Oh,
2: on
1: the wing.
2: Yeah.
1: Have you done this before,
2: Aaron? Yeah, just about 2 years ago.
1: Okay. Did you break her world record? Let's find out. She broke her own world record when she wing walked, now that we know what that is, at the age of 97, a year after suffering a stroke. Betty Bromish, who has wing walked 6 times since she was 87 years old, completed her latest stunt on Tuesday when she was 97 years and 127 days old.
3: Ooh, wow.
2: Incredible.
1: Yeah, now this is really important. She was wearing. Wearing black pants, a short sleeve shirt, and eye goggles. Very important.
3: Yeah, yeah. Safety first.
1: Those were strapped. They strapped her in. The goggles were strapped on as well. In a standing position to brace on the top of a wing of a biplane, and then took off.
2: Wow.
1: The plane did at least one loop-de-loop. She previously set the record at the age of 93 in 2022. Why wing walk? Betty says, quote, "I just get bored of life otherwise.
3: Oh my gosh.
1: I can't drive, I can't see very well, and I get a bit frustrated, so I want to

0: avocados worth about $852 from a grove.
1: Oh, that's a good haul.
0: A sheriff's deputy spotted Daniel Gonzalez, 37 years old, near a white pickup truck containing avocados and found two bags of them in the grove.
1: Wow.
0: When asked if he wanted to speak with investigators, Gonzalez reportedly replied, quote, "Why do I need to speak to you? I was caught stealing avocados."
2: Red-handed.
0: Green-handed.
1: Oh,
0: okay.
1: Wow.
0: So, yeah.
1: Correct me if I'm wrong, but that sounded like a confession.
0: Yeah, it did sound like a confession.
2: Yeah. Yeah.
0: However, I have to admit, I'm getting a little bit of a craving here for loaded nachos.
2: Oh, so. You poor dear.
0: Yeah. Right. Anyway, there you go. Those are the news items and news articles that are making the world go round today. And we're going to take a little break. And when we get back, we've got the trivia reveal. We got to get to those questions we asked on the show yesterday. We're answering them today. So stick around for more fun with Am and Dave and Aaron.

0: Now, surveys and studies and such, your breakfast might not only taste good, Heidi, it could also help your career and your love life. Yeah. A survey of 2,000 people in the United States found that 65% of regular breakfast eaters had received a promotion at work, compared with only 38% of those who skipped breakfast.
1: Okay.
0: It's a big deal. Breakfast eaters
1: brought to you by Kellogg's.
0: Breakfast eaters were also more likely to be married and optimistic and energetic and satisfied with their life and satisfied with their relationship. Of course, the survey shows an association, but not proof that breakfast can cause success. But maybe there's something to that whole most important meal of the day thing after all. What do you say?
1: There's absolutely not.
0: You don't think so?
1: No.
0: I have breakfast more often than you do, and I seem happier than you. But then again, I'm married to you, and you're married to me. So, I mean, she has to put up with me. I get to hang out with her. Surveys and studies and such on the John and Heidi Show.

0: 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This is Fun with Am and Dave-O and Aaron.
1: Now turn off the fun dial.
0: And we are going to now hand it over to Amanda, and Amanda's going to entertain us with her what?
2: Modern Seinfeld.
0: Oh, that's what it sounds like to me. It sounds like Modern Seinfeld. But I like this version a little bit better. Modern Seinfeld! Okay, what do you got there, my love? What are you doing for Modern Seinfeld today?
2: All right. So Jerry mocks Elaine when she starts bragging about the benefits of her outdoor lifestyle.
0: Okay.
2: After one day at the park with her boyfriend.
0: Oh, one day.
2: George gets told by a woman that his eyebrows are a little thin, so he begins putting experimental treatments on them.
1: Oh.
2: I can only imagine. And Kramer is gifted a plant and starts treating it like a human baby, buying it treats and taking it to the park.
0: Oh, that's so sweet.
2: Here's another one. Jerry learns that he has a cult following at NYU.
1: Ooh.
2: But he's not sure if they like him ironically. Elaine dates a food critic who keeps taking her to terrible restaurants. George discovers his head is a perfect sphere.
1: Ooh.
2: And Kramer falls down a manhole and learns a whole new way to travel around New York City.
1: Oh, look at that. Cool. I heard about that.
0: You know what? That was so good, Amanda. I can't get enough of you. Do you want to do something else after this?
2: Yeah, I'm going to do daily music news.
0: Oh, that's perfect.
2: Yeah.
0: I can't get enough of you, so let's do that when we get back after this for more fun with Am and Dave-O and Aaron.

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1: A magnitude 5.4 earthquake struck off Occidental Mindoro on Friday morning, with intensity 5 shaking recorded in parts of Mindoro and tremors reaching Metro Manila and nearby provinces. The Philippine Institute of Volcanology and Seismology located the tectonic earthquake 13 kilometers southwest of Mamburao, Occidental Mindoro. Unidentified masked men in vans dumped at least 5 caskets with anti-China, anti-communist messages in Metro Manila, one of them in front of the Chinese embassy. No group or individual has claimed responsibility for any of the caskets. Police are now conducting a probe and reviewing CCTV footage to identify who's behind the stunt. The United States has formally asked the Philippine government to extradite Kingdom of Jesus Christ leader Apollo Quiboloy to face trial on charges including child sex trafficking and fraud that landed him on the federal most wanted list. DFA spokesperson Annalene Ratonel confirmed last night the extradition request and said it had been endorsed to the DOJ.

0: Heidi, did you know that kelp forests are among the fastest growing ecosystems on Earth? Yeah, some giant kelp species can grow more than half a meter in a single day.
1: Wow.
0: That's a lot.
1: That's impressive.
0: So what do you do with kelp?
1: I have no idea.
0: Yeah, it's a weird word, isn't it? Kelp.
1: It is a weird word.
0: It doesn't sound like it's a real thing, but apparently it's a thing. Kelp. It doesn't sound delicious either.
1: No,
0: I'm pretty sure it's like a seafood kind of thing, but if you're into kelp, I guess now that's good news. I just had to say kelp one more time. All right, we don't know everything, but now we know kelp.

0: Time now for the joke of the day with my beautiful bride, Heidi Small. What do you have for me there, Heidi?
1: A ham sandwich walks into a bar and orders a beer. The bartender says, "Sorry, we don't serve food here."
0: I see what you did there. Oh, that's good. That's good. Thank you.
1: You're very, very welcome, John.
0: That's all. We're just getting the one.
1: You're just the one today.
0: I thought maybe you were going to give me
1: a
0: bonus.
1: Peach.
0: That was a peach. So I was going to say, you didn't even need a bonus. So good job. That is your joke of the day on the John and Heidi Show.

0: Time now for the scoop of the day. Millions of marigold flowers are thrown away every year, but researchers say they could become part of the next great superfood movement. Proteins extracted from discarded marigolds are heat stable, they have antioxidant properties, and they can help blend oil and water, qualities that make them useful in the process of processing food. In processing, however you say that. Following a study, scientists say turning this floral waste into a plant-based protein could reduce food waste, could provide a more sustainable source of protein. And they say more testing is needed before it's going to appear in grocery stores, but you just might see this eventually. Huh. I feel as though I messed up that entire story. But we're going to move on to this one. Scientists say they've identified a theoretical limit of how long humans could live. If we eliminate every other cause of aging and develop the ultimate anti-aging treatment, random DNA mutations could continue building up in our cells. Eventually, that could impair the body's ability to function, making living forever biologically impossible, despite whatever medical advancements might be developed. Computer simulations suggest this could put the maximum human lifespan between 150 years and 190 years, roughly twice what we have today.
1: Huh.
0: If you look back at biblical times, we lived way, way, way longer back then. So I don't know what kind of science these guys are using. Yeah. I know the world has changed a lot since then as well. But there you go. That is your scoop of the day on the John and Heidi Show.

0: Excited to visit right now, Pete Ferrero. He's got a new documentary out called The Best Pizza is in L.A. And one of the best parts of my job, Pete, is I get to watch these things ahead of time, like before they even come out. This was sent to me. Usually I'll watch like 5 minutes of something. I watched the entire thing. And now, thanks to you, I have to plan a trip to L.A. to try some of this amazing pizza.
1: Well, that's exciting to hear because that's like the whole point. So I hope that you do that. And I will take you on a tour of every pizza shop that I went to.
0: One of the things that I thought was really fun is the people who go, oh, no, best pizza's in New York and there's something in the water. So you brought water from New York and then you did this little challenge and the number of people who couldn't get it right. Sometimes I feel like that stuff is just in our head, isn't it?
1: I think like New York is super cool, right? Like you go to New York, you can get pizza on the street and it feels like a vibe. But I don't think it's the water. And when he said that to me, I was like, well, now I have to fly water in to see if it really makes a difference. And you know, we did the taste test. You could taste something's a little bit different in one of the pizzas. You don't know necessarily what it is. And I don't think that it makes it any better or worse. I think that they are two pizzas side by side. And most people cannot tell the difference, as you say.
0: So when I saw that you made a movie about your love for pizza, again, it's called The Best Pizzas in L.A., that instantly made me go, I want to talk to this guy. This is kind of fun. But then as I'm watching it, I'm seeing Tori Spelling and Ray Romano and Brian Austin Green. I'm like, did you know these people before doing this? Or did you get to know them because of this movie?
1: I knew Tori Spelling. We became friendly over the last few years, and Brian Austin Green. And I made a couple of food documentaries before, so I'm in the circle of the chefs that were from Food Network. And since I had worked with other chefs before, the first time I met Brooke Williamson was on screen at the at Eating Pizza. But some of them I knew for sure from before, of like having worked with them or a friend of a friend, that kind of a thing.
0: And I'm not sure exactly what the combination was, but for some reason, you know, the stars that you had on this show, plus the different places that you went, because those places are also kind of stars of the show. It just hooked me and reeled me in, and I stayed there all the way through.
1: Oh, that means a lot to me. I think for me, it's like when I was making the film, okay. I mean, I'm a kid that grew up in Jersey and watched 90210 and ate pizza. So I've always connected like pop culture things with pizza, and that's what I really wanted the film to be. I didn't want it to be, you know, this sort of like, I don't know, you know, deep in the weeds of the science of pizza, though we did do the test, as you said. I wanted it to be fun, nostalgic, and I wanted people to like really enjoy the adventure. The pizza adventure is what I'm calling it.
0: Well, it all worked out. Kudos on another great project. And I say another because I actually am a fan of another movie you did back in 2017, The Price of Fame, the Ted DiBiase story. And we had a chance to watch that back in the day, and that was another fun one. So congrats on not one, but two amazing projects.
1: Yeah, and I loved that one. You know, I grew up watching wrestling as a kid as well, and I just fell in love with Ted and his story, and I wanted to make sure that people got to see that. I mean, in that story, like, I got to meet all these, like, old-school WWF wrestlers that we all grew up with through the making of that, and that was equally as cool as hanging out in L.A. with Tori Spelling.
0: I love it. Now, in this film, I don't remember who it was. Might have been Ray Romano. Somebody was talking about how you got the good pizza here now. They just need to get some New York bagels here. So that could be your next project, bringing New York bagels to L.A.
1: I will say, and I have not said this anywhere, but like, while I do think L.A. has the best pizza, they do not have the best bagels, and there needs it to be work done because it is terrible. The bagel scene in Los Angeles. This is not good, and New York right now is currently destroying everyone else on bagels.
0: There you go, Pete. That's it. You could do a movie about bringing good bagels to L.A.
1: Yes, I have to, you know, it's once a year I have to choose a food battle, and this would be the one to solve next, is bagels in L.A.
0: Well, I think you did a really good job on this one. Again, the project is called The Best Pizza is in L.A., and that is a grandiose statement. But then in this documentary, I feel like you did a really good job backing that up as well. So congrats on the success of this, and kudos to you. And thank you for taking the time to chat. It's been a whole lot of fun.
1: Thanks so much. Really appreciate it.
0: Again, our guest today has been Pete Ferrero. He's got a new project out right now. It's called The Best Pizza is in L.A., and I have a link to the trailer so you can watch the trailer, and then I also have a link if you'd like to watch the movie. It's all in the show notes for today at johnandheidishow.com. It should come with a warning. You're going to watch this, and you're going to absolutely positively be hungry for pizza. So you have been warned.

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OPM Kaibigan. A magnitude 5.4 earthquake struck off Occidental Mindoro on Friday morning, with intensity 5 shaking recorded in parts of Mindoro and tremors reaching Metro Manila and nearby provinces. The Philippine Institute of Volcanology and Seismology located the tectonic earthquake 13 kilometers southwest of Mamburao, Occidental Mindoro. Unidentified masked men in vans dumped at least 5 caskets with anti-China, anti-communist messages in Metro Manila, one of them in front of the Chinese embassy. No group or individual has claimed responsibility for any of the caskets. Police are now conducting a probe and reviewing CCTV footage to identify who's behind the stunt. The United States has formally asked the Philippine government to extradite Kingdom of Jesus Christ leader Apollo Quiboloy to face trial on charges including child sex trafficking and fraud that landed him on the federal most wanted list. DFA spokesperson Annalene Ratonel confirmed last night the extradition request and said it had been endorsed to the DOJ.